would say, those 60 minutes jokes. Dragging the Uncle Sax player through all the scene, saying, don't know, buddy. Put the little red rubber bag all over me. Oh, are you guilty? Tell me, what's your plea? Walt might say,

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fingers. Well, let's get acquainted. This is Ike Willis, ladies and gentlemen. Steaming away over in this area, Chad Wackerman. Awaiting his moment to prance in the sun, Scott Tunis. Direct from Australia, ladies and gentlemen, where it's wintertime now, Alan Zavad on keyboards. Bobby Martin on sax, vocals, and keyboards. The legendary Ray White. And the legendary Napoleon Murphy Brown. Gee, I sure hope Ronald Reagan is listening to this show.

That's to heaven. Depending on which book you're using at the time. Can't use theirs, it's all lies. Gotta use mine, ain't that right? That's what they say every night, every day. Listen, we can't really be dumb if we're just following God's orders. He wrote this book here. And in the book, he says he made us all to be just like him. So if we're dumb, then God is dumb. And maybe even a little ugly on the side.

0: thank you. Okay, the next item up for business, and I really don't. Boy, it's going to be hard for Dennis tonight, this afternoon. Okay. In a moment, you get to feel sorry for somebody because he's going to have a big rubber head on.
1: 20 seconds of misery. Yeah.
0: But some people do anything, and I said anything, to be in show business. This is an abstract extract from a Broadway show that will probably never appear on Broadway, but it's nice that we're going to at least have part of it in Ron's town. This is something from an album called Pink Fish. The name of the song is The Evil Prince. And that's right.

0: back of the mind.
1: One of those dudes with a long loaf of bread made a big mistake when he turned and said,
2: China from the bushwagon. Wee wee. China from the bushwagon.
1: She banged his head
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1: I got to get some hats.
0: He said, held it all up to the light. 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
2: Huh?
1: Don't you know? 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

0: Dio, thermal clips of forward and ejectamenta. 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In serious chains. 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To twist and prug. In an arrogant gesture to the best of what the 20th century has to offer. Paul Malkin is down there right now looking for a virgin with nice breath.
1: What, baby, is you?
0: And you don't even know it.

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People, we is not rap tight. Words on the left, words on the right. Religious fanatics on the air every night, saying the Bible tells the story and makes the details sound real gory about what to do if the geeks over there don't believe in the book you've got over here. You can't run a race without no feed. Pretty soon there won't be no squeak for dummies to jog on, or doggies to dog on. Religious fanatics can make it be all gone. It won't blow up and disappear. It'll just look ugly for a thousand years. Two arms, hooray, that's great. Two legs ain't bad unless there's a crate they

to be that way, but their book says, Revenge the Crusades. With whips and chains and hand grenades. To arms, have another and another. Our God says, there ain't no other. Our God says, it's all okay. Our God says, this is the way. It says in the book, burn and destroy. Protect, redeem, and revenge, and deploy, and rumble thee forth to the land of the unbelieving scum on the other side. Cause they don't go for what's in the book, and that makes them bad. So verily we must choppeth them up, and stompeth them down, or rent a nice French bomb, to poof them out of existence, while leaving their real estate just where we need it, to use again for temples in which to praise our God. Cause he can really go Hawaiian. And when his humble TV servant with a brown suit and glasses and a blonde wife who takes phone calls tells us it's okay to do this stuff, then we gotta do it. Cause if we don't do it, we ain't wired up to heaven. Depending on which book you're using at the time. That's right, you can't use theirs, it's all lies. Gotta use mine. That's what they say every night and every day. Listen, we can't really be dumb if we're just following God's orders. He wrote this book here, and in the book it says he made us all to be just like him. So if we're dumb, then God is dumb, and maybe even a little ugly on the side.

0: tax the churches.
1: You ain't got nothing, people.
0: Tax the fuck out of the churches.

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Do you come here often? Love your nails. You must be a Libra. What? You're Jewish and you're not a Libra? You're not even an Italian? Well, I've got a wonderful idea for you. How about some bondage and humiliation? We'll take you back to Nordic's room and make you watch the video cassettes of the show. Or maybe if you're lucky on the next US tour, you can room with Nordic and Pinsky. Never mind.

string and put it between your teeth, you can grow your own plantain. 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It's a meatloaf. George Michael Nadal. Tom has one now. Come on. Well, that about meatloaf's it up for tonight. Ray White, Tommy Myers, Sad Jägermeister, and Bobby Martin. Scott Wood, Steve I. Good night.

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Scott Tunis. Steve Bye. Thanks for coming to the show.

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zircon encrusted tweezers in my hand. 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
0: and give my foot a push. 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

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With the oil of Aphrodite and the dust of the Grand Wazoo, he said, you may not believe this, little fella, but it'll cure your asthma too.

0: troubles of my own, I said, and you can't help me out. 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But I've got a crystal ball, he said, and held it to the light. So I snatched it all away from him, and I showed him how to do it right. I wrapped his newspaper around my head so I looked like I was deep. I said some mumbo jumbos then. I told him he was going to sleep. I robbed his rings and pocket watch and everything else I found. I had that sucker hypnotized. He couldn't even make a sound. I proceeded to tell him his future then, as long as he was hanging around. I said,
1: the price of meat has just gone up.
0: But your old lady has just gone down.

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The name of this song is Little Dot.

0: There are others to consider here. In this case, I was considering the bass player who was also tuning up.
1: Yeah. Now listen up. There's a rumor there's some bad brown asses going around.
0: And once again, you people with your groovy vibe have kept it from raining. You're all beautiful. You're all beautiful out there.
1: This is the greatest mindfucker of all time!
0: Okay, are you ready? We'll begin with our customary opening tune. In keeping with our new policy of more entertainment for your money.
1: How about these monitors? Are they going to work, or are we just going to fake it like monkey?
0: One, two.
2: Ha!

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1: Love song entitled, I'm Crying for Charlena. Don't you know?

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1: Is there any way we can get more monitor level on stage?
2: One.
1: I'm here, I don't think you're coming out of it.
2: One, two.

0: kick Hayboy in a plush San Francisco hotel, we find Hayboy running up to Paladin and saying,
1: Paladin, what do you want? You want Chinese food? You want pepperoncini? You want albacini? You want sanguinata? What do you want?
2: Well, I'll tell you, Hayboy. Just get a nice room for my lady.

0: In a plush San Francisco motel, we find Hayboy relating this firm message to Paladin.
1: Paladin, what do you want? I asked you 100 times. You want pineapple chicken? You want almond duckweed? You want Chinese food? What do you want?
2: No, Hayboy. I just want to show you this card.
0: And as he reaches slowly to his pocket, he reveals...
1: Paladin, you just take him not.
0: And he does, Jim.
1: You're a bamboo shingle, Paladin.
0: Right. And he gestures hypnotically, and Paladin once again reveals his ill-famous card.

Nashville, where it's a girl that has some new tunes for you. Here's your extracts from 200 Motel. It's part of a continuation of a storyline that runs throughout 200 Motels. 200 Motels is all about how when you go on the road, it makes you crazy. And it's a series of incidents that might occur to any normal teacher, rock and roll band who would come into some sort of healthy rapport with this environment on the road. A lot of songs deal with the interpersonal relationships and the boys to the girls you meet on the road and so on and so forth. Ah, this is them. So, if you'll imagine that we've got stuck in a dismal town, you see, and there's nothing to do in this town except go and get hamburgers someplace. And we go into this restaurant and you'll see this sort of beefy, redneck sort of character operating a rifle on one of those little things where you stick a dime in and get to shoot things when they go by. And he's got this special machine that's got Supreme Court justices and various looking people rotating behind this thing and shooting their heads off to this gun as we walk into the restaurant. And while he's doing that, there's a song playing in the jukebox in the background, which is called Lonesome Cowboy Bird. And that will be our first selection. I'll explain the rest of it too as we go along.

0: possibility that your penis, or in the case of any dignified lady, that the size of the titties themselves might provide elements of subconscious tension. Weird, twisted anxieties which could force a person to become a politician, a policeman, a Jesuit monk, a rock and roll guitar player, a wino, a vampire, you name it. Or in the case of the ladies, the ones that can't afford a silicone beba, become writers of hot books. Manuel the gardener, please, is burning phallus in her quivering quim. Carl Lettman's Gonzo the lead guitar player, please, is slither and slide inside of her succulent and slit. Or racehorse jockeys, there is no reason why the size of your organ should add even more misery to the troubles of the world. There are enough problems today, and we've got to stop worrying about the size of our organ. Right on! Right on! Tommy Smothers! Now, Debbie. Now, if you are a lady in this audience, and you have munchkin tits, and you're afraid to admit it, you can console yourself with this age-old line from grammar school.
1: Sorry. Anything over a mouthful is wasted.
0: Yes, my friend. And if you're a guy, and you're a guy in this audience, and you're a guy in this
2: inches or less.
0: But let me tell you, my friends and neighbors, you just swivel right back around and you look the son of a bitch between the eyes and you tell him like you've never told anybody.

0: much for the humorous side of things. 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We're gonna start this one off. You can take it serious if you want.
1: Steve is whistling.

0: where a teenage rock and roll person has just picked up his chick and is taking her back to the Holiday Inn to perform some things on her body.
1: Hey, honey, do you like my new car?
2: Oh, it's real cool. Do you know how to get to the Holiday Inn?
1: Which one are you staying at?
2: The one by the airport. We gotta get up early. Fly out of here in the morning, you know.
1: No, where do you play tomorrow night?
2: Tierra del Fuego.
1: You're so professional.
2: Shit.
1: The way you get to travel to all those exotic places. Do you really have a hit single on the charts with a bullet?
2: Listen, honey, would I lie to you just to get in your pants?
1: Don't talk to me that way, because I am not a groupie, and neither is my girlfriend, Jeff.
3: No shit, how are we on fire to see how to get
2: being juked with a baby octopus and spewed upon with cream corn. And then your hairless girlfriend had to have it with a hot 7-Up bottle or she went ape shit. I mean, what's the fucking deal?
1: All right, that's true. And sometimes I even dig it with a jack-in-the-box ring job. But we are not groupies!
2: Ever-whitening, drippy, slimy, greasy, groovy, ever-whitening hole with a teenage girl attached to it. I thought we were going to at least get our rocks off. I mean, give me a break.
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1: which is a monster.
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Got the picture? 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Because God knows how you've suffered. Those guys with the ascots and the Peugeots and stuff taking you out. It's rough. Let's say that you're a little French girl, you know, with a peasant blouse and a mustache and a Catholic background. And you've just captured the succulent pop star of your choice and managed to bring this turkey back to your little French house. So you didn't go to the hotel with him. You took him back to your house, which has all of the official things that a teenage girl has to have. A Jimi Hendrix poster. 3 sticks of sandalwood incense. A red bulb in the lamp. And a record player with a Phoebe Snow album on it. All right, get down. Now the plot thickens. The pop star of your choice comes in there, and he takes off his satin shirt with the little tiny holes in it from where the seeds burnt in there, and his satin pants with the little tiny holes in it from where the seeds burnt in there, and then, of course, his feather boa, which he drapes across the chair. And then, because he is very, very English, he takes the safety pins out of his face. He takes 3 of them out and lays them on the little stand next to the bed. Then you take off your teenage girl-type clothing. Your teenage girl-type brassiere. Your teenage girl-type boots that come up to about here. And then, of course, those hideous little white cotton teenage girl-type underpants with a brown stain right in the middle of them. And you hide those under the bed real fast so he won't whip it. Then you lay down on your teenage bed and you stick your teenage legs up in the air in the universal gesture of greeting. And the pop star of your choice jumps on top of your quivering, palpitating, reeking little teenage body and puts his pop star type lips next to your teenage girl type ears, and he says, I'm in you, I'm in you. The name of this song is I Have Been In You.

Russia was going in you again. And I wasn't lying. No, no, no. But the night is young, and the feedback is ripe this evening. I just wanted to alert you to the fact that there's more yet to come. And that's why I say, I'm going in you again, baby. You can go with me too. That's true. I'm going in you again, baby. And later when we get through, guess what?

0: So what's for sticking out Monday to his pancake makeup?
1: Thursday night is sailor night.
0: Nearly drove you insane.
1: The seventh fleet in town.
0: And so you kissed the little sailor who had just flew in from Spain.
1: Thursday night.
0: You pull a chain attached to the permanently erected nipples of Jimmy.

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0: 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I suppose you notice this little contract here.
1: You're goddamn right, you son of a whore. That's about the only reason I learned right before. Give me that paper. Bet your mask I'll sign because I need a beer and it's titty squeezing time.
0: Now, man, you can't fool me. You ain't so bad.

0: Alright, let's make a deal if you think that's what? True. I mean, you're supposed to be the devil, so what you gonna do?
1: Hey, wait just a minute. 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I mean, you know, I don't know.
0: Hey, look, you can have my soul. It's a mean little sucker about 1,000 years old. But once you get it, you can't give it back. You've got to keep it forever, and that's a natural fact. Even Patricia Casanova understands that.
1: Wait a minute, man. You're so bold. I don't know if I want to get into this after all, man. I mean, shit, keep it forever.
0: That's right. You have to keep it forever next to the perpetual love log.
1: Oh, no, man. I don't think I want to get into this, man. I might be afraid of you.
0: All right, well, look, here's what I'm going to do. Since I'm such a very nice person, I'm going to make life easy on the devil. All you have to do is give me some titties and beer, titties and beer, titties and beer, titties and beer, titties and beer, titties and beer, Tetons and beer. I want some titties and beer, boy.
1: Alright, okay, you can have the titties and beer, man, anything. 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
1: 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I said, get down. 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They said, wow.

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What the? I said, all right. 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
1: And a flower.
0: Play the spiritual part on the chimes.
1: On a tree. Why can't I be?
0: Arf, arf, arf.
1: Arf, arf.
0: I am the dog that pisses at the base of the tree. Arf, arf. Arf, arf, arf, arf, arf, arf.
1: And if we were in Colorado,
0: hit the chimes, Ruth.
1: There could be some

I get the drift. Somebody turn the power off on stage. Hey, ladies and gentlemen, that must mean it's time to go. We hope you've enjoyed our program. Ruth Underwood on percussion. Napoleon Murphy Brock on tenor sax and lead vocals. Chester Thompson on drums. Tom Fowler on bass. George Duke on keyboards. And some asshole turning the power off in back of the stage. Thank you very much for coming to the show. And good night.

You know, we've got time to squeeze in just part of another song. So we're going to do just that. We're going to go from this into Trouble Every Day.

Snyder. Welcome to the show. I want to introduce you to the members of our rocking teenage combo for 1980. Ike Willis on guitar and vocals. Tommy Mars on keyboards. David Logan on drums. Arthur Merrill on bass. And Ray White on guitar and vocals. Okay. All right, the name of this song is Teenage Wind.

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If you ain't found it, better hurry up. The folks down there's on auto-destruct, and so can you be too. The fact of the matter, it's made for you. Try it on a Saturday about 4 o'clock in the morning, or maybe even on a Monday when there's just a few of them fabulous poodles doing the peppermint twist for real. In a black sack dress with 9-inch heels, and then a guy with a blue mohawk comes in serious leather, and all of the rest of home for which to whensoever. Of partially indeterminate biochemical degradation. Seek the path to the sudsy yellow nozzle of their foaming nocturnal interfaith parametric digital whole wheat geothermal terpsichorean ejectamenta in serious leather. And work the wall, and work the floor, and work the pipe, and work the wall some more. In serious leather, in serious chains, in serious clothing, from when they come downtown from the ruins of Studio 54 to twist and frood in an arrogant gesture to the best of what the 20th century has to offer at the Mud Club, that's right. You know, Al Malkin's down there right now looking for a virgin with nice breath. Maybe it's you and you don't even know it.

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Wait a minute, I've got it. 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What? You're Jewish? Love your nails. You must be a Libra. 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

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And the name of this song is...

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Well, information is not knowledge. 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Wisdom is not truth. 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Love is not music.

weeds, and then perhaps a better bed to go around my head, some predators and minerals, and a book of Indian lore. I will ask the Chamber of Commerce how to get to Hay Street and smoke an awful lot of them. I will wander around barefoot. I will have a psychedelic gleam in my eye at all times. I will love everyone. I will love the police if they kick the shit out of me on the street. I will sleep. I will go to a house. That's what I will do. I will go to a house where there's a rock and roll band because the groups all work together. And I will join a rock and roll band. I will be their road manager. And I will stay there with them and I will get the crabs. But I won't care.

Nicholas, Matt Greenley, Paul Palmer, Bruce Fowler, Paul Carter, Albert Wing, Larry Gedrick, Chad Rackerman, Ed Mann, Robert Martin, and Scott Dumas. Thanks for letting us know.

Welcome to a long time ago, when some guy in the audience in 1974 said, "Moving post!" And we couldn't play it. Well, tonight, we

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satisfied with lackluster shout.

Brasser, Brasser, Banner, Blitzen, Cobbett, Duper, Whatchamacallit, and Winston, Red Man.

Thank you. Ray White. Chad Wackerman. Jim. Alan Wisk. Bobby Homeboy Martin. Ike Willis. Okay, is there anybody in this building tonight who was offended by strong language? Is there anybody in this building tonight who was offended by ideas which may be a little bit controversial? If there are people in this audience tonight who may be offended by any of the above topics, will they please get the fuck out of here right now? We're going to open our program with a song that was written, maybe about 25 years ago, recorded by a group called the Clovers. This song is probably about a Republican fundraising dinner. And the name of the song is The Cocksucker's Ball.

We've hung around, and we've already known nothing. Girl, you thought it was a man, but it was a puffin. No ties, you

gentlemen, the tragic true story of Michael Kenyon, the Illinois Animal Bandit.

need some more pants. And then the judge would have him for a special guest. I can't sign your arm now. I'm singing. Don't you understand? You're interrupting the show. And just relax. Just sit down. Just be calm. The police will say, you're under arrest. And then the DA will all know a secret test. 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

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I'm Sophie Waller in the first degree. And then the bandit might say, did you cause this kind of tree?

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0: convenience by the name of Stinkfoot. 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Couldn't get it off last night. Week went by, now it's July. Finally got that turkey off, and my girlfriend cries. She said, "You got Stinkfoot. 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Your stinking foot puts the hurts on my nose. 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
1: If I don't,
0: if I don't. Bring the slippers, little puppy. Wow, wow, wow. Arf, arf, arf.

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Arf! 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

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The name of this song. And this will come as a surprise to many of you on stage. The name of this song is Rudunzel.

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1: We could share a love.
2: Early in the morning,
1: we could share a love.
0: Even though we have to leave at 5 in the morning,
1: we could share a love.

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Who you jiving with that solo, Ruth Underwood? Get down, Ruth. 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January 1st, no more. 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

0: 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I said, oh, Lord.
1: God have mercy.
0: Oh, Lord. I said, but can I play this blues with you? And they said, oh, yeah. Oh, yeah.
2: Well, well, well.
0: I said, good God, can I play this blues with you? And they said, oh, yeah.
1: With me.
0: I said, I got a friend, his name is Napoleon. They said,

0: I said, I want to meet this broad. Come on out here and meet her. We're going to do the gesture now.
1: My name is Ruth, and she's real cool.
0: Let me see her. Let's come out here.
2: I heard my Ruth.
0: And now, lo and behold, I looked, and I saw it over there. I said, that's the broad that I saw on the plane. Good God.
3: That's not a broad. That's Ruth.
0: She was doing the step.
3: Ruth is a duck, not a broad.

Ladies and gentlemen, thank you very much for coming to the concert. We hope you liked it. Ruth Underwood on percussion, Napoleon Murphy Brock on tenor sax and lead vocals, Tom Fowler on bass, Justin Thompson on drums, George Duke on keyboards. Thank you very much.

0: Your wish is our command. Or would you like it up there right away, or would you like it later on?
1: I don't know what you're saying, but I bet it's really funny. Now,
0: listen here. We can bring it up there very fast. I can send it up by someone who probably already knows your order. Because when we arrived in Europe, he knew everything about us, and we didn't even know him. He has a little mustache over here, and every winter, instead

0: learn it very fast, but he's a fast.
1: I see.
0: He's a fast. He's a bad, very fast. He's a zip zap.
1: Well, listen, God damn it. Send that food up to my room right away.
0: We shall send it right up, right away. And

0: Listen, you silly little punts. That stuff never got to my room. I am so hungry.
1: What? He must have stopped off with the sheep, you know.
0: He stopped off
1: with the sheep, you know. That's with the sheep.
0: Yeah, I know. Well, that doesn't do me any good. I am so hungry. Will you please get that food to my room right away?
1: Listen, if he didn't bring it, I know someone else can bring it. The little short fellow he brought with him calls it himself.

0: Spanish, but he understands the music very good. And he understands everything, you know. Everything. He smokes a Cerebides, and he drinks a little wine. Hold me a whiskey.
1: Send them up right away.
0: All right, here we go. Wait a minute. Wait a minute. What is this?

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I tell you. Like quick little strut fella, Monty Stall.

Well, folks, that about wraps it up for tonight. 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So in conclusion, may I say this? It's been wonderful having you at our concert tonight. On behalf of Urban Kverder and the guys at Warner Brothers who fixed us up with something to eat yesterday, and all the guys and girls in the band, I'm saying simply this. 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

John Jonas, Chad Wagner, Ed Mann, Bobby Mark, Steve I, and I'm Luxury. Thanks for coming to the show. Hope you enjoyed it. Good night.

We'll be here for a while. Move back and sit down, please. Come back and sit down. Get comfortable. Get to know your name.

So the government can fuck you over.

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